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10: We're working on The Wall from Pink Floyd. A double LP, man, there's a million titles on here also. Some of these songs are real short, some longer. This one's called The Show Must Go On. The Wall, 7th Day on Kishi.

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Walk up and down outside the wall. Some hand in hand, and some gathered together in bands. The bleeding hearts and the artists.

0: There you go, putting a wrap on it. The Wall from Pink Floyd, 1979, double LP, as I mentioned. There's more than 25 titles on this double album. There are a lot of songs, some of them kind of short, too. All right, still to come. Up next, artists coming to town, Robin Trower, then some Bad Company. Then we'll hit you with Jimi Hendrix and wrap the whole thing up with Boston.
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0: Into our second LP of the evening for the seventh day, it is Robin Trower, Long Misty Days, 1976 on this. He'll be coming to town. Got to start, well, early on, he was a guitar player for Procol Harum. Then he went solo. He's always been a big, big draw in the St. Louis area. He's coming back out to the factory. And as I said, the last time I saw him, oh man, a couple of years ago, and I guess it was down at the casino, and it's the first time I ever saw him sing. He's always had lead vocalist, but I'd never seen him sing a lick. And he was singing a couple songs, and he sounded pretty good. We're going to open it up and roll right along. Let's see. First track from the album called Same Rain Falls. 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
1: 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He had some medical problems there for a while. Did not tour for a while, but he's back at it again. We're looking forward to seeing him. Back to the album, Long Misty Days, 7th Day on

0: St. Louis's classic rock station, KC95. Sunday night means the seventh day and our second album of the evening, Robin Trower. Long Misty Days, as I mentioned, will be coming out to the factory very soon. 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
15: Hey, Izzy, what's going on?
16: Well, Eddie, I've been a little busy with the kids getting ready to go back to school and all.
15: Well, wait a minute. What exactly is back to school?
16: Well, Eddie, that kind of means when the kids actually go back to school after a long summer.
15: Well, I never really did spend a lot of time in school, so I never got really excited about going back to school. I always hear about it. Doesn't sound all that great to me.
16: Yeah, I kind of remember it that way. I guess that's why you know how to throw such a good time.
15: I kind of thought you know how to throw such a good curveball. 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
0: We're in the midst of the seventh day on a Sunday night. It's Mark Close. I always love introducing this track because it's like they just kind of seem like they'd run out of names and stuff. Here we go. The name of the band is Bad Company. The name of the album is Bad Company. The name of this track, wouldn't you know, is Bad Company.

0: 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Hope you enjoyed it. Another debut, maybe one of the greatest of all times. 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Coming up next,
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2: All right, we were mentioning the fact we did Bad Company, their debut release, and we're working on Jimi Hendrix, and I mentioned maybe one of the greatest debut albums of all time. 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And then, of course, he was the headliner, if you will. In fact, when he did Woodstock, how much did they say he made? 75,000, maybe? Maybe it was less than that. Anyway, he had to go on last, and he didn't go on until Monday morning at like 8 or 9 in the morning because of the rain delays and everything. And there was like nobody there. He was playing to it, and he did the Star Spangled Banner at sunrise and all that stuff. But man, whew, what an artist. 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
2: This is the seventh day. It's Mark Close. Our band Close Quarters is going to be out and about next Sunday, this coming Sunday, whatever you want to look on it, coming up. And the fourth, if you will, we're going to be playing Assumption Church. That's in O'Fallon. It's their big picnic, and it's a big one. They have great food. Saturdays, they do pork steak dinners, I think. Then on Sunday, they have chicken dinners from Hobo's, which is a great chicken place out in that area. And we'll be playing from 1 until 4. It's in O'Fallon, Missouri. They got rides, they got games, they got eats. We're going to be rocking and rolling. It's going to be an excellent time at Assumption Catholic Church. Their big festival coming up this Sunday, a week from today. Again, our band Close Quarters playing from 1 to 4. We would love to see you. What do you say we go back to Mr. Hendricks?

0: 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Man, I can't think of a better way to wrap up the seventh day tonight than with some Boston.
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3: Been a pretty good lineup, I think, so far for this seventh day, and we are in the midst of Third Stage 1986 for Boston. 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It has since been surpassed, but it's still up there. 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And then they got to the point where they took a long time in between their albums. 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
0: The seventh day on Kishi 95. 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
3: Seventh Day is what we're working on, and this is close with you. And over on HD2, I've posed the question, best debut album, best rock artist as a singer, female or male? And Boston might qualify in both. Their debut release was unbelievable, and Brad Delp, who we lost a number of years ago to suicide. What a sad story that was. His voice is, look like him and Steve Perry and Freddie Mercury, pretty major talents. So we're working on the album Third Stage. This one's called A New World. Boston, Seventh Day on Kishi.

That one's called Holly Ann from their album Third Stage. Tommy DiCarlo, who had been their lead vocalist Boston after Brad Delp, they found him at a Home Depot. They saw him doing online a Boston tribute band or a band playing Boston, and he became Boston's lead vocalist for like 7 or 8 years. He just passed away about a year ago. Brad Delp has been gone for a long, long time. Whether Tom Scholz ever does anything again is anybody's guess, but boy, did they leave their mark on rock and roll. All right, it's going to do it for me. Thank you very much for

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0: 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Starting this Thursday, Rocktober 1st. 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

0: 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Starting this Thursday, Rocktober 1st. 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
3: I'm John Hewlett, and here's your rock history report for September 28th. On this day in 1974, Bad Company went to number one on the U.S. album chart with their self-titled debut album. Paul Rogers and Simon Kirk had come out of Free, while Mick Ralphs had played guitar with Mott the Hoople, and Boz Burrell was bass player for King Crimson before the group formed in 1973. They produced six albums together before disbanding in 1983. And on this day in 2019, Metallica canceled their forthcoming tour to allow frontman James Hetfield to enter rehab. In a statement, band members Lars Ulrich, Kirk Hammett, and Robert Trujillo said, "As most of you probably know, our brother James has been struggling with addiction on and off for many years. He has now, unfortunately, had to re-enter a treatment program to work on his recovery again." And that's this day in rock history for September 28th on KC 95.
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0: 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Starting this Thursday, Rocktober 1st. 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
3: Oh, hey, you. 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How's it going? 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Roundtree. Early in the KC studios, welcome to this, your Monday edition of the AD Show. Yeah, your Monday, your new day of your new week, your clean slate, your fresh start, chance for you, me, all of us to move forward together into whatever the hell it is that happens next. 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
4: 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KC Rock!
3: You're doing awesome. Hang in there. You got this. You are a badass. And if you need something, if there's anything I can do for you to make your Monday better, hit me up and let me know. I'm here with you. I'm here for you. One of the ways I can do that is this. I've got your hookup to go see Hairball paying tribute to the music of Van Halen and Kiss and Motley Crue and Queen and Journey and Aerosmith and more at Family Arena on November 14th. Right now, though, 974-1111. What was the best part of your weekend? I have to tell you, for me, in many ways, it was the traffic. And if you were doing the same thing I was, you probably felt the same way too. Pretty much the only time I can think of when I was very glad to be stuck in traffic. There were so many cars and trucks and SUVs and motorcycles and skateboards and bicycles. Pretty much every form of transportation was backed up for miles on the drive to Creve Coeur Lake Park for the American Foundation for Suicide Prevention's Walk Out of the Darkness. And it was awesome, of course, to see it so well attended. But do you know what I noticed? And maybe you saw it too if you were there. As we got closer, something became very clear. Every kind of vehicle, every kind of person was there. We saw people getting out of everything from beat-down jalopies to bikes to Harleys to SUVs. You'd think only foreign nobility were allowed to drive. Every age group, every background, every color of skin, every kind of life was represented as people got out of their vehicles to walk the 4 miles around Creve Coeur Lake Park in the name of suicide prevention, mental health, fundraising, and awareness. It was this enormous accidental cross-section of humanity, all arriving at the same place for the same reason. Every last person there had lost someone. Many had almost been lost themselves. It was a reminder, you can have a beautiful house, you can have a family who loves you, a refrigerator full of food, a calendar full of things to look forward to, and you can still find yourself in a place other people would never imagine you could reach. But it was also an amazing time for an amazing cause. The place was packed, not only with people, but with food vendors and booths from all kinds of organizations and businesses in your community. Shockwave and High School Sander were backing up Paul from Tofu Band on stage. They even got bagpipers to join them with Long Way to the Top, If You Want to Rock and Roll. Listen to this. That was an awesome event filled with hope and love. I know, so cool, right? And by the way, you guys knocked it out of the park. Excellent work. But you know, at the center of literally all of this was your friend and mine, Black Belt Judy. Now, if you don't know how Black Belt Judy came to be such a big part of the show, Judy started as a frequent caller asking if she could set up a suicide prevention resource table at our events. Eventually, we found an event where it made sense, and Judy came out with her daughter. Judy has a black belt, not the kind you use to keep your pants up. Her hands have literally been registered as deadly weapons, and yet her main focus in life is saving others. And when I asked her why this was so important to her, Judy told me her daughter was a survivor of a suicide attempt, and I began to understand why this was such a big deal. But do you know what struck me the most? What struck me the most that first time we kind of did something together was watching Judy and her daughter set up that first resource table. They were just being a mom and her adult kid. Hey, move that over there. I know, Mom. But don't do it like last time. Mom, I know. And don't forget that you did this last time. I know. What do you want to do for dinner? I'm thinking chicken. It was completely ordinary. And that made it extraordinary because after everything they had been through, they had gotten to the point where they could stand there and argue about where to put things and what to have for dinner. That's what survival can eventually look like. And then last year, Judy was in the studio with people from the American Foundation for Suicide Prevention sharing stories in the run-up to the last Walk Out of the Darkness. And little by little, it came out that every person in the studio with me that day, Judy included, was also a survivor of an attempt to end their own life. The people in the studio were people I knew from everyday life, people I'd seen at shows, people in hallways, people I'd seen out and about with friends, and I had no idea of this. You look at someone and you see the person standing in front of you. You don't usually see the miles they've traveled to get there. So that was last year. And this year, the American Foundation for Suicide Prevention's Walk Out of the Darkness, your friend of mine, Black Belt Judy, was really thrown into the deep end. The AFSP found themselves very shorthanded, and Judy was asked to go from being a volunteer to someone who was helping to run the whole thing. Judy was asked to coordinate local media, setup, parking, booking bands, fundraising, literally driving a truck of supplies there that day, and all the things necessary to make an event involving thousands of people happen. And she was asked to do all this while she was doing her day job. And I knew she was doing a lot, but the enormity of what she pulled off really hit me when I was there yesterday at Creve Court Lake Park. And by the way, it was so cool to see Sixpack and Anvil Jeff, Just Want to Say Yeah Joe, Stoney Stanton, Paul from Tofu Band, Sanders Shockwave, the Team Dougie listeners from our little community around the show helping to show up and volunteer that day. Thank you all of you for doing that. But when I saw what Judy had pulled off, I was overwhelmed just thinking about it. Black Belt Judy went from being a volunteer with a good heart to helping run a massive event, even though, as she told me, she's not experienced with all the stuff that it takes to do this kind of thing. But there it was. It happened. Thousands of people. The walk happened. The finish line was crossed. Black Belt Judy should be so proud of herself, as we all are proud of her, because Judy is a reminder that you don't get to choose whether or not you're ready for what life will throw at you. You might not know how to do everything. You might not feel prepared. You might feel like you're fumbling around in the dark just trying to find your way, but you can take a step and you can take the next step and then the next one. And I hope that when Judy looks back, she doesn't just realize how far she has come. I hope that when Black Belt Judy looks back, she realized that she showed thousands of us this weekend that we can all walk out of the darkness. That was the best part of my weekend, and it was packed with other awesome stuff we'll talk about later. What was the best part of yours? 974-1111 is Zeppelin and Ramble On. We're Keishi.

0: Zeppelin and Ramble on KC95. It's the AD show. 974-1111 is my number. Hey, Blowtorch Jimmy, you beat your grandson to the punch this morning. Yeah. It's just you on the phone.
1: All righty, man. What a great weekend.
0: What a great weekend. Thank you so much for coming out and being part of the volunteer team that helped out your friend of mine, Black Belt Judy, and the American Foundation for Suicide Prevention's Walk Out of the Darkness. Thank you for helping make it such a big success, dude. It was a great day.
1: You don't have to thank me, man. That was doing some things for other people that, you know, it was a greater cause. Man. And it was great to help Judy. And you're right, man. She pulled something off spectacular yesterday.
0: Oh, my God. I was like freaking, like I said, I realized she was doing a lot. And then when I got there and she was like, see that truck over there? I drove it here this morning. I was like, you drove a truck? I was like, I was already exhausted thinking about all the stuff I knew about. And she was like, and she was out at the U-Man concert the night before with Jefferson Starship in Orleans and Firefall and Atlanta Rhythm Section. And let me tell you, she was getting her party on. She did not take it easy. I was like, Black Belt Judy, you have a fortitude for life that I can only, yeah, can't even come close to. It was amazing. It was amazing.
1: Yes, it was. I wanted to be there Saturday night, but I was taking care of my daughter's stuff. But,
0: yeah. You, like the rest of us, you know, are tired and have stuff that you have to do otherwise. But I was just like, Judy, you're out here partying? Okay. All right. Well, if anybody's earned the right to let off a little bit of steam, that would be you.
1: Probably a little bit of stress relief for Judy to get ready for Sunday. Get her calmed down and ready to go. But it was a great thing. So many people showed up. Met some new KC callers I hadn't met before, like EMT Joe.
0: Joe the EMT. Yeah, man.
1: Yeah,
0: that guy.
1: Yeah.
0: Yeah. Solid dude. I'm so glad that you got to meet. I got to tell you, all these people that didn't know each other before they started listening to the show that came together through KC that were volunteering and being part of it, warmed the subcaucal region of my twisted little black heart. So thank you very much for everything that you did, but especially being part of that, man.
1: Like I say, I try to help others, and I know we got to get off here soon, but if you could do one thing for me today, if you could play Bon Jovi's I'll Be There For You for my wife, because I got to take her in for some tests today, man.
0: Oh, okay. Well, I get to do something nice for your wife, who we all love, and I get to upstate Aerospace Kevin at the same time. This sounds like a win-win to me, my friend.
1: I was going to throw that in there. I'll jump on that bag wagon with the Aerospace Kevin thing, but, you know, you could take all the credit if you wish.
0: I'll see what I can do. All right, man. Have a good one. Take care. Have a good one.
1: All right, man.
0: I'll talk to you soon.
1: All right. Rock on, AD.
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0: If you had really arrived back in the day, if you'd really made it in life, if you were wildly wealthy and successful, do you know what the big 16th century status symbol was? It was a specific type of groom. Like, some people have that groom who grooms their dog or their horses. This was a different kind of groom. What was this groom attending to, and why were they the ultimate status symbol? Also, do you know what obscure holiday some people are celebrating today? If you have one of those coworkers that eats up a bunch of your life with inane meetings, it could have been emails, you might feel like they celebrate this holiday every day. Full story and your hookup to go see Hairball right around 6:30 and fun facts to make you sound smart.
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5: 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Weather today, mostly sunny and nice. Enjoy it, man. This is until the clocks change. This is the best it's going to be. Mostly sunny and nice. High of 79 tonight. Clear low of 51. Currently 62. 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There is a crash 64 eastbound at 141. It'll slow you down. They cleared up that stall, though, at 70 eastbound past Natural Bridge Road. And there is another crash 64 eastbound to 141. The left lane is closed. Left shoulder is closed. Just two lanes open. That'll slow you down. Be careful as you go. It's Nirvana. It's Come As You Are. We're KC.

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3: No, fun facts make you sound smart has a new sponsor. How about that? Wait for it. It's just so many jokes going to happen. It's got to be an awesome thing. Fun facts to make you sound smart on the AD show is brought to you by Dr. Johns, who puts the wood in Wood River. Hey, do you know what obscure holiday some people are celebrating today? If you have a coworker that eats up a good amount of your life with inane meetings that could be emails, you might feel like they celebrate this particular holiday every day. Today, as it turns out, happens to be Ask a Stupid Question Day.
4: It's Ask a Stupid Question Day, and we here at the University of Duh compiled a list. Why do we call it a spork instead of a foon?
5: Duh!
4: How does the refrigerator know to turn the light on when we open the door? Do spiders list their occupation as web design? Does the Pillsbury Doughboy call his STD a yeast infection? If we want kids to do their best, why do we make them use a number 2 pencil? If home ownership is the American dream, is pool ownership the American wet dream? And finally, the dumbest question anyone can ever ask, want to get married? Ooh, that's actually a good one.
3: Actually, I was very happy that I got married. I'm in complete agreement with the rest of it. But yeah, happy National Ask a Stupid Question Day. Hey, this is an interesting one. 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
6: Spider-Man Brand New Day makes cinematic history. 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
3: It is very impressive. Spider-Man broke the previous record held by Star Wars Episode 7, The Force Awakens, with $936.6 million. It's also number 3 on the global box office chart with $2.453 billion. Avatar is still at number 1 with $2.9 billion. Avengers Endgame in second with $2.7 billion. Lucasfilm congratulated Sony Pictures and Marvel Studios on the, quote, impressive, most impressive feat of taking the crown away from Star Wars. They also said, "The Force is strong with you." Spider-Man has hit other box office records like biggest domestic opening of all time with $360 million and the fastest movie to hit every major domestic milestone from $400 million through $900 million. Basically, what we're saying is Spider-Man has made an awful lot of money. Good job. We are all proud of you. Hey, if you had Spider-Man money back in the day, if you had really arrived, if you were wildly wealthy and successful, do you know what the big 16th century status symbol was? It was a special type of groom. Like, you know, some people still have people that groom dogs or people that groom horses. But this was an entirely different groom. What were they grooming? What were they attending to? In the 16th century, English kings had servants called grooms of stool. Do you know what the grooms of stool did? They wiped them clean after they visited the toilets. Can you imagine? You apply for a job at the castle and you wind up being the groom of stool. This job is not all that it's cracked up to be. Working for this guy has me feeling wiped out. Well, yeah, I agree. It might not be the best job in the palace, but at least it's a solid number 2.
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3: All right. Yeah, I talked about it last time in Fun Facts That Make You Sound Smart. You would expect to see this at children's parties. It's entertainment, a lot of the time for kids. But the same thing used to be viewed by the church as a satanic sign of demonic possession. Which form of childhood entertainment used to be seen by the church as the work of the devil? 974-1111. First correct answer we get is on their way to see Hairball. Good luck. It's Triumph for Casey.

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1: Hey, AD, it's Greenskeeper Mike.
0: Greenskeeper Mike, what's cracking, man? How are you?
1: I'm doing great. Watering some greens, looking at the sun getting ready to rise. It's another beautiful day, my friend.
0: Very good, man. Yeah, it's nice to be outside. Let's see if we can make your Monday that much better by getting you hooked up with the CZOC Hairball. Pay tribute to the music of the 1980s bands who were friends of Aquanet. We talked about it last time, and fun facts to make you sound smart. You expect to see this at children's parties. It's entertainment for kids a lot of the time. But back in the day, the church saw it as a sign of satanic and demonic possession. What was it?
1: Ventriloquism.
0: Yeah, man. Ventriloquism. Why the church have a problem with ventriloquists? It's got roots in religious and mystical practices, particularly in ancient times. It was initially associated with divination, the belief that ventriloquists could invoke spirits or hear voices from the dead. So the Christian church, especially in the 16th century, viewed it with suspicion, to say the least.
1: Devil in the doll.
0: Yeah, and because you knew all of that, you are on your way to see Hairball pay tribute to the music of the 1980s. Good job, dude.
1: Woohoo! Rock on. Thanks, AD.
0: No worries. They thought when the puppet spoke, it was the voice of the dead, which is probably why the first words ever uttered by a ventriloquist dummy were probably, "Get this guy's hand out of my ass." All right, man. Hold on.
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0: Yabbity bobbity bobbity bow. Very nice. Aerosmith and Ragdoll on KC95, CAD show. Did you see that yet another St. Louis area educator lost their education job because someone found their OnlyFans? How do you feel about this? You can make the call when you get the full story in the news a little after 7 o'clock. Also, if you would like to vote for educators to be able to keep their OnlyFans, good news. Missouri's congressional map. As you get ready to pull the lever of democracy, which is maybe a poor choice of words given the context of what we're talking about, seems to have fixed itself. Again, full story in the news a little after 7 o'clock, then right around 7:30 in the 30-second song challenge. You'll have a chance to win your way to see the Little River Band. Hang tight, we're KC.
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23: 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It is a nice one today. Sunny, high of 79. Tonight, clear, low of 51. Currently 62. The real feel of, wait for it, because there's not that much humidity, 62 at the KC Studios. 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They cleared up that stall, 70 westbound past Bryan. They cleared up that crash, 64 eastbound at 141. And there's another crash at 64 eastbound at 141 they're dealing with now as well. All lanes are open, but it will slow you down a little bit. It's Rush, Tom Sawyer, with Casey.

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2: What I would like to do first is say thank you so much for joining me. If you are just getting here, welcome to this, your Monday edition of the AD Show. The next thing I got to do is remind you that right around 7:30 in the 30-second song challenge, you will have another chance to win your way and to see the Little River Band. 50 years of the Little River Band. Unforgettable harmonies, classic rock favorites. Your chance to win your way and to see them at the factory right around 7:30 in the 30-second song challenge. Right now, though, let's you and I have a look at what's going on in the world. Let's do some news.
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4: In an effort to avoid personal responsibility and adulting at any cost, the AD Show brings you all the least important stories of the day. It's the What in the Hell headline news.
2: Did you see that another educator in the greater St. Louis area lost their education job because of their OnlyFans? We had this with Brianna Coppedge and with Megan, her buddy, that actually were part of the show for a little while. Really, really helped out with some of their OnlyFans cash 1 year for Pins for Paws as we were raising food for shelter pets. But this is an interesting one because it continues to happen.
5: If teachers were paid better, women wouldn't have to resort to online content creation. If sex sells. It's funny because I've had this account, this OnlyFans account, for 2+ years. So whoever did find it did some deep dive digging because 2 years later, and now it's being found out. I didn't, however, think that I would be completely stripped away from being at my kid's school.
2: Her name is Sheena Sittner. She also claims she was banned from volunteering and helping out as a parent at her kid's school. You're not allowed to go help out as a parent at your kid's school? That's an interesting one. I have not yet formulated the appropriate response to that, but 974-1111, how do you feel about it? You want to go vote? Should teachers be able to keep their OnlyFans gigs and remain educators? If you want to go pull the lever for democracy, probably poor choice of words on that one. With regard to this, at least we know what's going on with Missouri's congressional map. You may have already mailed in your ballot. If so, good news. The rules quit changing. The U.S. Supreme Court on Friday turned away an attempt to use a new Missouri congressional map with absentee voting already underway. That's the third time in as many weeks the justices have said no. The decision means Missouri residents will vote under the same districts. If you're already confused, listen closely. Missouri residents will vote under the same districts used in 2024. The new map is on hold because opponents gathered enough signatures for a referendum and the Missouri Supreme Court ruled the 2025 map never went into effect. Governor Mike Kehoe called the outcome disappointing but said Missouri will follow the court's order. The justices said switching maps in the middle of an election would cause too much disruption. Three trips to the Supreme Court in 3 weeks. That's more face time with the nation's highest court than most of us get with our own bosses. Hey, there's a big AI meeting happening today with Trump and Johnson. You've heard the warnings about artificial intelligence killing us all. And tomorrow, some of the people who could act on that sit down in one room. President Trump and House Speaker Mike Johnson will meet with executives from top AI companies at the White House on Tuesday. A White House official confirmed the date, but didn't say who else will attend. It comes as leaders of the nation's largest AI companies are issuing dire warnings and calling for steps to slow the technology down, while Trump has repeatedly called claims about the threat of AI a hoax. Johnson has said that he wants Trump and the tech CEOs to, and I quote, go into a big room, close the door, and sort out the government's role. He's also warned that rushing regulation could cost the U.S. its lead over China, and the House has already left town until after the midterm. So, Trump and Johnson, there you have it. The plan for one of the most powerful technologies in decades is a big room and a closed door. Hopefully, somebody takes notes. Ooh, gas prices!
6: Bend over, America.
2: You might have noticed that fall isn't giving you the usual break of the pump. Prepare to keep taking AAA, taking the red-hot poker of geopolitical finance directly up the old fiscal fart button at the pump. AAA says the national average is almost $4.50 a gallon, the highest it has ever been for this time of year. Autumn normally brings lower prices, but lingering volatility in the Strait of Hormuz and expensive crude oil are pushing pump prices way the hell up. That's the same waterway at the center of the Iran story that we're covering, and the effect shows up in your receipt. Usually the only thing that goes up this time of year is your pumpkin spice budget. Now you get to pay for a latte and the drive to go get it. Again, Stoney Stanton, what do we think?
6: Bend over, America.
2: Hey, this was a blast from the past. I don't know if you caught this or not, but did you watch the MTV Awards? Madonna won the VMA Artist of the Year Award. She started her acceptance speech with a joke and then talked about being at the first VMAs.
3: First of all, I would like to thank my fingers because I can always count on them.
2: All right.
3: Most of you were probably not born, but I performed at the first MTV Awards 43 years ago, and one of my stilettos fell off, and I dove onto the stage to try to, like, make myself look cute and sexy and like I meant to do it, and my dress went up, and my butt cheek was hanging out, and in those days, butt cheeks were not hanging out, I just want to remind you. And I went backstage feeling really proud of myself, and my manager told me that my career was over. I spent the last year and a half finding myself, believing in myself, and really making the music that I wanted to make.
2: Caleb Flynn is on trial for murdering his wife. Obviously not a laughing matter, until a sappy AI love song that Caleb made for his 24-year-old girlfriend was played. Court TV cameras caught many in the gallery holding back laughter. Here's part of the song. By the way, Caleb is 40.

0: they can't hold it together. By the way, Caleb is a real singer. He was on American Idol back in 2013 when he was a music pastor and talked about how much he loved his wife. He used 11 Labs song creator for that slop love song. AI must learn an awful lot from Chris Daughtry. Oh, God. Oh, also, appropriately or not, today is National Family Day. Also, Ask a Stupid Question Day and National Drink Beer Day. Coincidence? I think not.
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0: Head east on KC95, it's the AD show, 974-1111. 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
1: Good morning, AD Round 3, how are you this morning?
0: Pretty good, Sony Stanton, thank you so much for joining us for the walk out of the darkness yesterday at Creve-Coeur Lake Park. It was great seeing you there, thank you for doing it.
1: Yeah, that was crazy, man. I'd never seen so many people at one time. It was converged on that place, man.
0: It was so funny, Brian with a Y was there. You know Brian with a Y, he's the guy that did that motorcycle ride with Neil Peart of Rush without Neil Peart realizing that he knew who he was. But Brian with a Y was like, you know, I was expecting 40, 50 people. I was thinking of making a pot of chili to help feed everybody. There's 3,000 people here.
1: There was every bit of 3,000 people there. And food trucks were jamming.
0: Yeah, man. It was good. Yeah. What about Paul from Tofu Band and Shockwave and High School Sander getting together with those of bagpipers and playing Long Way to the Top if you want to rock and roll?
1: Yeah. Oh, it was great, man. The turnout was just unreal. Man. Yeah. That was just great. That was great.
0: And it was a reminder that there were people there. There were pot-smoking Harley riders like you that showed up. There were people in SUVs that I think only foreign dignitaries get to drive because they're worth more than a rocket ship. There were people in broken down jalopies, every color of skin, every background, every type of person. It was this cross section of humanity that was there for the same reason, because everyone's affected by it in some way. So thank you for being a part of it, brother. Thank you for representing the pot smoking Harley riding contingent, Stoney Stanton.
1: Yes, sir. Every day. Have a great one.
0: Have a great one, Stoney Stanton. Appreciate
1: you. See you, brother.
0: How are gas prices today? Have you checked?
1: Let me see. Bend over, America.
2: Bend over, America.
0: Later, man. Take care.
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0: While we can't do anything about the gas prices, what we can do is get you hooked up with free tickets to the Little River Band. 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

0: chart with their self-titled debut album. Paul Rodgers and Simon Kirk had come out of Free, while Mick Ralphs had played guitar with Mott the Hoople, and Boz Burrell was bass player for King Crimson before the group formed in 1973. They produced six albums together before disbanding in 1983. And on this day in 2019, Metallica canceled their forthcoming tour to allow frontman James Hetfield to enter rehab. In a statement, band members Lars Ulrich, Kirk Hammett, and Robert Trujillo said, "As most of you probably know, our brother James has been struggling with addiction on and off for many years. He has now, unfortunately, had to re-enter a treatment program to work on his recovery again." And that's this day in rock history for September 28th on KSHE 95.
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17: Well, Eddie, I've been a little busy with the kids getting ready to go back to school and all.
16: Well, wait a minute, man. What exactly is back to school?
17: Well, Eddie, that's kind of means when the kids actually go back to school after a long summer.
16: Well, I never really did spend a lot of time in school, so I never got really excited about going back to school. I always hear about it. Doesn't sound all that great to me.
17: Yeah, I kind of remember it that way. I guess that's why you know how to throw such a good time.

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1: Hey, I hear you. But for most people, going back to school is an important time of the year. Time for us adults to have a little bit more fun.
0: I just like going back to Fast Eddie. Ice cold beer, delicious eats, succulent shrimp. If you're 21 and in the mood and you want to get back to Fast Eddie, come on over and hang out with me at Fast Eddie's Bon Air. I think we both made the right move. We're doing pretty good with beer and baseball.
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10: 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It's going to be nice. High is 79. Sunny, not too sticky tonight. Clear, low of 51, currently 62. The real feel of, because it's not too sticky, 62. 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They cleared up the stalled vehicle, 70 eastbound before 79. There is another stall at 170 northbound before 270 and some road work there as well. It's a bit of a mess. Only one lane open. That'll slow you down. They've cleared that other stall, though, at 70 westbound past Bryan. 974-1111. Get on the phones. Play a 30-second song challenge for these tickets to go see Little River Band. We'll do it right after Sabbath and Paranoid. We're KC.

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1: You can do it!
2: 30-second song challenge is brought to you by Universal Windows Direct. Like me, you're going to be saying, I love my windows. John, good morning. I would like you to repeat to the listening audience what you said to me when I said, are you ready to rock? You said...
3: I'll try.
2: I'm ready to try. You know what? You now have a name. You've been gifted your name on the air through your pragmatic realism. Pragmatic realist, John. 7 songs in 30 seconds, and you are on your way to see the Little River Band at the Factory. You ready to do this, pragmatic realist, John?
3: Let's do it.
2: All right, coming down in 3, 2, song number one.
3: King Nothing?
2: No, keep going, pragmatic realist, John. You're in the ballpark.
3: Oh, shoot.
2: It's going to be very on the nose when you find out what the song is. That's a hint.
3: Sabotru.
2: Yes! Yes! Very good, pragmatic realist, John. You got it. Sabotru. It was about to be Sabotru, but it's not. You live to fight another day. You have 6 songs left to go. Sadly, you only have 5 seconds on the clock, but let's see how we do. You ready to go, dude?
3: Let's do it.
2: Song number two.
3: Why Am I Fire?
2: Yes. All right, man. Song number three.
3: Don't Look Back.
2: Yes. Oh, pragmatic realist, John. You, man, call back and play again in the 8:30 30-second song challenge. As you might have imagined, that is time. But you did really, really good, man. Getting Don't Look Back that quickly, you have it within you to win. You did not win this time. And for that reason, I'm going to award you a Sparky. Ready for this?
3: I'm ready. It is sad but true.
1: Oh, crap, why?
2: And finally, would you like to be pot smoking smack talked by pot smoking smack talking Patrick from Beyond the Grave?
3: Bring it on.
4: That sucks.
1: You get nothing. You lose. Good day, sir.
2: Call back and play again. Pragmatic realist John. It's Zeppelin, Black Dog, we're Casey.

0: Zeppelin and Black Dog on KC 95. It's the AD show. 974-1111 is my number. KC, good morning. What was the best part of your weekend?
1: I had the kids over. It's British Steve. Good morning.
0: British Steve. You had the kids over. All right, so British Steve.
1: And this morning I have my two cups of tea and my cigarette, and I'm alive and well.
0: Okay, so when you have your cup of tea, what tea is it? And there's about three people listening right now that'll appreciate this because...
1: Typhoo.
0: Very interesting.
1: Yeah, that's good tea. Black Belt Judy, if you ever play dominoes with her, watch out. She's sharp.
0: That's why you started calling the show, because you met Judy.
1: Yeah, she hooked me up.
0: Black Belt Judy takes absolutely no prisoners with everything she does in life. She's a wonderful woman,
1: I'll tell you that. She's great. So I had my tea, and I'm looking forward to this week. It's going to be a great week.
2: Oh, yes. Lovely, jubbly. Cup of tea. Lapsang Susong, perhaps. It peps you up as it calms you down.
1: Oh, yes.
0: Nobody's going to get this.
1: You got me laughing already.
0: Yeah.
1: I'm putting my tea up my nose.
0: Yeah. So you go Typhoo tea. Okay. And where do you get that? World Market or the grocery store? Where do you find it?
1: Yeah, I get it online, actually.
0: Okay. So
1: it's cheaper.
0: I kind of like vacillate back and forth between a few different things. Only British Steve will get this. But when I need a bit of a kick in the nuts for my tea, I go Tetley. That's builder's tea.
1: I love Tetley, but I can't get it. I don't know where you get it.
0: Tetley sorts of men from the boys. I believe you can get it at World Market, but I go for the bog standard PG tips. It's a cup of PG tips.
1: The monkeys. Did you ever see the adverts with the monkeys for PG tips?
0: Yes, of course. Yeah. And, you know, that was pre-AI.
1: Most of our American listeners are not going to get the thing unless they go on YouTube and type in PG tips advert monkeys.
0: Well, suffice to say that the great British advertising machine really knocked it out of the park when they got a bunch of chimpanzees to actually drink tea. And this was pre-AI. These were actual chimpanzees who very much enjoyed a cuppa.
1: Exactly. Yeah. Well, I know you're busy, so I'm going to let you go. If you can, I know in the future you've got to play some records, but London Calling by The Clash would be great later on.
0: London Calling by The Clash would be good. I'm a big Clash fan. You know, it's interesting. I interviewed Duff McKagan of Guns N' Roses not so long ago as they were getting ready to come here and play. And I was like, all right, dude, what was the band? What was the moment? What was the thing that made you want to be a musician? And Duff was like, oh, it was The Clash. It was 100% The Clash.
1: Oh, wow.
0: It was when the London Calling record came out. I saw him, and that was it. I had to make music with my life. So no London Calling by The Clash, no Duff McKagan, no Guns N' Roses, and this radio station wouldn't exist and quite possibly would be playing a very different type of music if it was, and I'd be out of a job and I wouldn't be talking to British Steve. And so for that reason, we must play The Clash.
1: All right. Well, I'm going to say good morning to St. Louis and the surrounding areas, and all of you have a great day and a great week.
0: All right, cheers, bro. Take care.
2: As we say in England, cheers, bruv, in it.
1: Cheers, bruv, in it. Cheerio.
0: Later, bro.
1: Bye, man. Bye.
0: It is The Clash. London Calling.
2: I'm off to brew a cup of tea now with Casey.

0: The Clash and London calling on Casey 95. It's the AD show. 974-1111 is my number. Casey, good morning. What's up?
1: What's going on, AD?
0: High as hell, Humphrey. Good morning. How are you today? It was great to see you out at the walk. You got up out of the wheelchair. You walked around. It was an inspiring sight to see, my friend.
1: Yeah, man. Probably the most exciting was is when I got out of the wheelchair and walked up to you, and the look on your face was priceless.
0: Yeah, that's good. Yeah, yeah. Well, because like I was like, is High as hell, Humphrey here? And your buddy was just like, he's over there. He's in his wheelchair. I was like, I'll go over and say hello in a second. And then you're like, ta-da! I'm walking at the walk out of the darkness at Creve Coeur Lake Park. Good job, High as Hell Humphrey. You have had some surgery. It restricted you to a chair. You have taken your life in your hands. Your health is closely tied to your mental health, and that you were there advocating for yourself for all of it yesterday. Good job.
1: Yeah, man. I told Judy, I called her last night and six pack to let them know that we'd gotten home. I had an emotional moment with Judy. Had it not been for you guys and them coming to see me at the hospital and you keeping me on the radio and that and whatnot and letting the listeners know what was going on, I was in a pretty dark spot, man, after the wife left me.
0: One tends to be when one's wife of 20 years pieces the hell out.
1: Yeah.
0: But you've turned a corner, man.
1: Yeah, if I wouldn't have the family, if I wouldn't have the misfits, I don't know where I'd be, man. I'd probably be in some nut house.
0: Well, so. I am very, very glad that you are doing well and recovering, and that yesterday you were surrounded by friends and you were literally taking steps not only for our community, but also for your own mental health. And bearing that in mind, I must run, but you must first. Bong rip us into our Monday. High as hell, Humphrey. Hit it.
1: All right, man. Do you want to know about Judy?
0: I don't have time. Quick.
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0: There was a budding romance between High as Hell Humphrey and Small Toilet Judy at one point. When he said, don't you want to know about Judy? I was like, I'm running out of time. Traffic and weather waits for no man. And then I realized he wasn't talking about Black Belt Judy. He was talking about Small Toilet Judy. What is going on? I guess we'll find out next. Also, you have another chance to win your way and to see the Little River Band around 8:30 in the 30-second song challenge.
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0: 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Mostly sunny and nice today, high of 79. Tonight, clear, low of 51. Currently 63 with a real feel of 65. 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There's a stall 70 eastbound past Route TW. It'll slow you down a little bit. And there's another stall 44 eastbound past Jefferson. Again, expect a bit of a slowdown, but they cleared that other saw 170 southbound before airport location.

0: Pretty Woman Van Halen on KC95. It's the AD show. I wish that one of our pretty women, the small toilet Judy, pretty woman, would call us and let us know what's going on with High as Hell Humphrey, because he alluded to something happening to them at the Walk Out of the Darkness. There was a budding romance between the two of them, and it made us a little uneasy. And then I didn't quite take in what he was talking about, and now I'm all concerned. Maybe, I think this is her.
1: I would like to let you know, I have a small toilet.
2: Yeah.
0: What did happen with High as Hell Humphrey? He was like, don't you want to know what happened with Judy? And I thought he was talking about Black Belt Judy. But, you know, because we have Small Toilet Judy and Black Belt Judy on the show, and we were talking about Black Belt Judy's Walk Out of Darkness, I got confused. So High as Hell Humphrey said something happened between the two of you. What happened between you and High as Hell Humphrey?
1: Oh, we went down near the sandbar and sat down there and talked for a little bit.
0: Oh, just talking?
1: Yeah.
0: Oh, God!
1: We had a little doobie.
0: Okay, all right, that's cool.
1: We just shared a little doobie.
0: Okay, all right. As long as you just shared a little doobie and no schmoobie woobie. Remember, take it slow with High as Hell Humphrey, Small Toilet Judy.
1: His helper was sitting down there with us, too.
0: Oh, so you had a chaperone.
1: Uh-huh.
0: Okay,
1: yep.
0: Good. Thank God for that. All right. Okay. All right. Yeah. Well, we love you, Small Toilet Judy. Small Toilet Judy, I got to tell you, for those that don't know, Small Toilet Judy, you were walking yesterday with a walker, and I don't think people are actually expecting you. I don't think people are actually expecting you to do the walk. You were there to lend support for the Walk Out of the Darkness, the suicide prevention event. And then you said, which way's the walk? And then you took off with your walker. And, man, it was an inspiring thing to see you do that, Small Toilet Judy. Thank you.
1: I did.
0: Yeah.
1: No problem.
0: Yeah. Thank you very much. All right. Well, I appreciate you, Small Toilet Judy. I'm glad that you shared a little doobie with High as Hell Humphrey. And that's all you shared with High as Hell Humphrey.
1: Yep. That's all we care.
0: Small Toilet Judy, are you on your small toilet now?
1: Yep.
0: Uh-huh.
1: And these are my little bong that he gave me.
0: Oh, wait. High as Hell Humphrey gifted you a bong, so you're smoking a little pot on your little pot, but not with a doobie. You're doing it with a little gift bong from High as Hell Humphrey?
1: Yep.
0: Well.
1: Yep.
0: If this isn't the heartwarming train wreck that we look forward to on the AD show, I don't know what is. Are you going to give us a little bong rip the way High as Hell Humphrey does, Small Toilet Judy, whilst on your small toilet?
1: I don't know how to do that.
0: Okay. All right. Well, we'll figure it out. Have a good one, Small Toilet Judy. Great talking to you. Thank you for coming to the Walk Out of the Darkness. Thank you for inspiring us as you walked with your walker. And I'm glad you had a nice time with High as Hell Humphrey. And I'm also glad it wasn't too nice, if you know what I mean. And I think you do.
1: Mm-hmm. Yep, I do.
0: All right, have a good one.
1: We're taking it slow.
0: Good. Glad to hear it.
1: Yep, we're taking it slow.
0: Later. We love you, Judy.
1: I love you guys, too.
3: 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Brown & Brown.

0: don't trust this kid any further than I can throw him.
1: Oh, well, he's very popular. The sportos, motorheads, geeks, bloods, wastoids, dweebies, they all adore him.
2: 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Roundtree.
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3: Oh, hey, you, good morning. How's it going? How are you? It's A.D. Roundtree. If you are just getting here, welcome to this, your Monday edition of the AD Show. Yeah, your Monday, your new day of your new week, your clean slate, your fresh start, a chance for you, me, all of us to move forward together into whatever the hell it is that happens next. A chance for you to say,
4: I'm going to kick my day in the junk. KC Rock!
3: You're doing awesome. Hang in there. You got this. You are a badass. And if you need something, if there's anything I can do for you to make your Monday better, Haja boy, let me know. I'm here with you. I'm here for you. One of the ways I can do that is this. I've got your chance to win your way and to see the Little River Band in the 830 30 Second Song Challenge. Right now, though, 974-1111. What was the best part of your weekend? If you are like me, weirdly enough, one of the best parts of the weekend was the traffic. You know, it was pretty much the only time I can think of when I was glad to be stuck in traffic. There were so many cars, so many trucks, SUVs, motorcycles, pretty much every form of transportation was backed up for miles on the drive to Creve Coeur Lake Park for the American Foundation for Suicide Prevention's Walk Out of the Darkness. And it was awesome to see it so well attended. I think there were a better part of 3,000 people there. And as we got closer, something became very clear. Every kind of vehicle with every kind of person was there. We saw people getting out of everything from beat-down jalopies to bikes to Harleys to fancy SUVs you thought only foreign nobility were allowed to drive because they cost as much as a rocket ship. Every age group, every background, every kind of life, every color of skin was represented as people got out of their vehicles to walk the 4 miles around Creve Coeur Lake Park in the name of suicide prevention, mental health support, fundraising, and awareness. It was this enormous accidental cross-section of humanity all arriving at the same place for the same reason. And every last person there had lost someone. Many had almost lost themselves. It was a reminder you can have a beautiful house, a family who loves you, a refrigerator full of food, a calendar full of things for you to look forward to, and you can still find yourself in a place other people would never imagine you would reach. It was also an amazing time for an amazing cause. The place was packed not only with people, but food vendors and booths from all kinds of organizations and businesses in our community. Shockwave and High School Sander were there backing up Paul from Tofu Band on stage. They even got bagpipers to join them with Long Way to the Top if you want to rock and roll. Have a listen to this. Freaking fantastic. It was an awesome event filled with hope and love. And you know what? At the center of all of this was your friend and mine, Black Belt Judy. Now, if you don't know the story of Black Belt Judy, Judy started as a frequent caller to this show. She would ask if she could set up suicide prevention resource tables at our events. Eventually, we found one where it made sense, and Judy came out with her daughter. Judy literally has a black belt. This part of her is for real. Her hands have literally been registered as deadly weapons, and yet her main focus is saving others. I was like, why is this such a big deal to you, Judy? And she told me her daughter was a survivor of a suicide attempt. I don't mean to speak for her, but I know she served in our military and she went through some very, very difficult things. And I began to understand why this meant so much to Judy. What struck me the most during that time where we were first doing something together was watching Judy and her daughter set up the first resource table because they were just being a mom and a kid. Move that over there. I know, mom. Don't forget to do that. I never forget to do that. You shouldn't forget to do this. I know. What do you want for dinner? I'm thinking chicken. It was completely ordinary. And that was what made it so extraordinary, because after everything they had been through, they had gotten to the point where they could stand there and bicker about where to put things and what they were having for dinner, family style. It's what survival can eventually look like. And then last year, Black Belt Judy was in the studio with the people from the American Foundation for Suicide Prevention as we were getting ready for last year's walk, sharing stories. And little by little, it came out that every person in the studio with me that day was also a survivor of an attempt to end their own life, Judy included. And by the way, the people in the studio were people I know and you might have seen around from everyday life, people you run into at shows, people you see in the hallway at work, people who you bump into with friends. You look at someone and you see the person standing in front of you. You don't usually see the miles they've traveled to get there. So that was last year. And this year at the American Foundation for Suicide Prevention's Walk Out of the Darkness, your friend of mine, Black Belt Judy, was really thrown into the deep end. The AFSP found themselves very shorthanded. And Judy was asked to go from being just a volunteer to someone who was helping run the whole thing. Judy was asked to coordinate local media, set up parking, booking bands, fundraising, literally driving a truck of supplies there that day, and all the things necessary to make an event involving thousands and thousands of people happen. And she was asked to do all this while having a freaking day job. And I knew she was doing a lot, but the enormity of what Judy pulled off really hit me when I was there yesterday at Creve Coeur Lake Park. And by the way, it was so cool to see Six Pack and Shockwave and Anvil Jeff, and just want to say, yeah, Joe and Stoney Stanton and Paul from Tofu Band and Sander and Blowtorch Timmy and Small Toilet Judy and all the listeners from our little community around the show showing up to help Judy and volunteer on that day. But when I saw what Judy had pulled off, I was just overwhelmed thinking about it. Black Belt Judy went from being a volunteer with a good heart to helping run a massive event, even though, as she told me, she was not experienced with all the stuff that it takes to do that kind of thing. But there it was. It happened. Thousands and thousands of people showed up. The walk happened. The finish line was crossed. And Judy should be so proud of herself, as we are all proud of her, because Judy is a reminder that you don't get to choose whether or not you're ready for what life's going to throw at you. You might not know how to do everything. You might not feel prepared. You might feel like you're fumbling around in the dark just trying to find your way, but you can take a step. You can take the next step and the one after that. And I hope that when Judy looks back and counts those steps, she doesn't just realize how far she has come. I hope that when she looks back, she realizes that she showed thousands of us that we can all walk out of the darkness. Good job, Judy. We're so proud of you. 974-1111. What was the best part of your weekend? It's Purple Haze. We're Casey.

0: Hendrix on KC 95. It's the AD show. 974-1111 is my number. Oh, look who it is.
1: It's me.
0: Oh, Black Belt Judy, what's cracking? Awesome work yesterday. We couldn't freaking believe it. We've been talking about it all morning long. Black Belt Judy made the impossible possible. Good job. We're so proud of you.
1: Thank you so much. I am calling because I want to thank all of you out there that came yesterday, piled that up, break down, deliver water, drove the golf cart.
0: Mm-hmm.
1: Thank the whole work. All of you, I could not have done it without you guys too. So yeah. Thanks for being there for me.
0: No, it was so, so impressive. Of what you did. You were thrown in at the deep end, and I got exhausted just thinking about it when I was out there. Like, I knew what you were doing, but then when I got there and saw all the other things that you were doing, I was like, oh, she's not just coordinating with Casey. She's dealing with every media outlet in town. She is dealing with setup and tear down and clean up, and she even drove a truck. How big was that truck that you drove in?
1: 26-foot.
0: 26-foot truck, and who was driving it? Vroom, vroom, bitches! Black Belt Judy, that's who! Yep! Way to go, Black Belt Judy, and thank you to everybody that showed up, especially the folks that are a part of our little community around the show. Six Pack and Small Toilet Judy and Blowtorch Timmy and Shockwave and High School Sander and Paul from Tofu Band, who provided the musical entertainment. All of you guys did such an incredible band. Anvil, Jeff out there volunteering. Just want to say, yeah, Joe. Did I leave any? No, I've left so many out, Black Belt Judy, but thank you to all of them, right?
1: The guy, we can't forget him. His wife gave up her schedule.
0: Yeah, Joe the EMT, his wife, who is also an EMT, covered for him so he could go do the walk out of the darkness. Something is close to him. It's something he struggled with in the past. And man, it's just a great one. Thank you so much, Judy. You rule.
1: Thank you, guys. Good luck.
0: All right, well, we love you, Judy. Amazing job.
1: Thank you, guys. I'll see you next year.
0: Later.
1: Bye.
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0: Welcome to the Real Rock Army. 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
3: Hey, Izzy, what's going on?
4: Well, Eddie, I've been a little busy with the kids getting ready to go back to school and all.
3: Well, wait a minute, man. What exactly is back to school?
4: Well, Eddie, that kind of means when the kids actually go back to school after a long summer.
3: Well, I never really did spend a lot of time in school, so I never got really excited about going back to school. I always hear about it. Doesn't sound all that great to me.
4: Yeah, I kind of remember it that way. I guess that's why you know how to throw such a good time.
3: That kind of why you know how to throw such a good curveball. Yeah, I did kind of trade in my books for some beers and some boogie.
4: Yeah, I hear you. But for most people, going back to school is an important time of the year. Time for us adults to have a little bit more fun.
3: I just like going back to Fast Eddie. Ice cold beer, delicious eats, succulent shrimp. If you're 21 and in the mood and you want to get back to Fast Eddie, come on over and hang out with me at Fast Eddie's Bon Air. I think we both made the right move. We're doing pretty good with beer and baseball.
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7: 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Weather today, really nice. Mostly sunny, getting up to a high of 79. Tonight, clear, low of 51. Currently 63 with a real feel of 65 in KC Studios. 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They cleared up that stall, 44 westbound past Lewis Road. They cleared up the crash, 64 westbound past Big Bend Boulevard, and they cleared up that other stall, 44 eastbound before 141. 974-1111 to get in on the phones. Play a 30-second song challenge for these tickets to go see Little River Band. We'll do it right after Green Day. We're Casey.

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1: You can do it!
2: The 30-Second Song Challenge is brought to you by Universal Windows Direct. Like me, you're going to be saying, I love my windows. Mike, good morning. How's it going, brother?
3: Great.
2: That good. You know what? I like your optimism on a Monday morning, dude. Seven songs, 30 seconds.
3: Well, and it's backup / no coffee, Mike.
2: Oh, it's backup / All right, so for those that are not, they don't talk to you a whole lot because you're perpetually the backup. But no coffee, Mike, somehow miraculously makes it through life with no caffeine. He's also perhaps the most frequent backup caller that has ever played this game or has ever nearly missed playing this game. Today, it is your time to shine. You are no longer backup, Mike. You're in the hot seat, Mike. Coming down in 3, 2 for these Little River Band tickets. Song number one.
3: Sad but true.
2: Very good. Song number two.
3: By My Fire.
2: Excellent work. Song three.
3: Double Effect.
2: No coffee, backup Mike. You are making the most of your time here. You have 4 songs left to go. You have 20 seconds on the clock. You're doing great. Song number 4.
3: Down on the Corner.
2: Yes. Song 5.
3: Hold on loosely.
2: Keep going.
3: Caught Up in You.
2: Yes. All right, man. Oh, boy. Oh, wow. Okay. All right. It's gotten a little tight around here. You have 6 seconds, and you have 2 songs left to go. This is 100% doable, dude. You ready to make it happen? Focus. I need you to move through these last 2 quickly, but I believe you can do it. Song number 6.
3: We Will Rock You.
2: Okay. Took a little longer than I would have hoped. But, dude, you're in great shape. You got 4 seconds, 1 song left to go. This is 100% doable. Let's make it happen. Song number 7.
3: Working Man.
2: Yeah! Oh, God. Oh, God. At the freaking buzzer. Excellent work, my friend. Excellent work. Phew.
1: You won. You did it. You did it. I knew you would. I just knew you would.
2: Back up, Mike. You are victorious, Mike. Good job, dude. Way to go.
3: Yeah, thank you.
2: As it turns out, it is not Sad But True. Coffee, pshaw. For whatever the hell reason, this man doesn't need it. Hold the line. We'll get you all hooked up. It is a Mighty Metallica. We're Casey.

0: The Mighty Metallica, Sabbath True on KC95. It's the AD Show. You know, I believe this is your friend of mine, guy who makes golf courses pristine, Greenskeeper Mike, on the line. Greenskeeper Mike, 974-1111. What up? How are you?
1: Doing great. Still keeping greens, but in the spirit of yesterday, I'm doing terrible. I got some tennis elbow that's just killing me, and it's been a week since I had good sleep. Other than that, it is going to be a beautiful sunrise, a beautiful day, and I still love water in the green.
0: Now, when you say you got tennis elbow, do you actually play tennis, or is that just an expression?
1: It's just a name of the injury. I haven't played tennis for probably 40 years, but nonetheless, the same injury is plaguing me from being an excellent greenskeeper.
0: I guess there is a little bit of wear and tear that happens when you are out there doing a physical job. When you're walking around and surveying the greens and keeping them green, you're going to pay a physical toll at some point. Do you like, okay, so this is a weird thing because you wouldn't think of it, but do you like go to the gym and work out to keep yourself in shape to keep greens?
1: That is a huge negative. The job itself, actually, I'm pretty darn fit compared to what I was back when I was not a greenskeeper and sitting behind a desk in an office.
0: Right. I can imagine. So wait, what were you before you were a greenskeeper?
1: I was in event management and audiovisual setup or convention hotels.
0: Like corporate AV stuff. That's interesting, man.
1: Yeah.
0: And what, like, the two fields are seemingly unrelated. What made you go from one to the other? Was it the need to be outside and keep greens?
1: I like playing free golf.
0: I guess really what you have is a case of golfer's elbow.
1: Indeed.
0: How far away are you from the radio station?
1: Oh, about 40 minutes.
0: Out in Union, Missouri. I have a boss, Marty Link, who is very, very into golf. Like, it's pretty much all he cares about, all he talks about, all that occupies his time. And the golf season is getting ready to go the hell away. And he spends every available moment that he has either improving his golf game on the simulator he built in his garage or trying to go play golf somewhere. When you talk about free golf, can you help me suck up to my boss by letting him play a round of golf at your place, Greenskeeper Mike?
1: I am not that cool. However, I might be able to arrange something for an afternoon together.
0: I have a contract negotiation coming up in the not too distant future.
1: I see where you're going, and I like your thinking.
0: We'll see. If you can help me suck up, awesome. If not, I didn't work this long in radio without learning how to lick up and kick down.
1: Well done.
0: All right, man. I'll talk to you soon. Have a great one.
1: You too, AD. We'll see you next time.
0: Later, bro.
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0: Billy Squire, Lonely's the Night on KC95. It's the AD Show. 974-1111 is my number. KC, good morning. What's up?
1: Hey, buddy. What's happening? It's Salty Dog.
0: Hey, Salty Dog. It was great seeing you at the American Foundation for Suicide Prevention Walk Out of the Darkness with everybody else. It was good for people to put a face to the name and the voice, and good for you to know that everybody's pulling for you to make good in the 30-second song challenge, no matter how many attempts it takes. And so far, it's taking a lot of attempts.
1: I just want to say, it was great meeting you. It's great what you do, and it affects so many people. And it's just amazing what you and BBJ do for the city of St. Louis. And what can I say? It was just spectacular.
0: Well, hey, man, you know, look, we have some silly ideas, and they would all mean nothing if people didn't literally step up in this case and go to be a part of it. So thank you for being a part of it. It would mean I can have the goofy idea that we should all get together and do something, and it only works if people actually get together and do something. So thank you so much for being part of it. Nobody can help everyone, but everyone can help someone. And you, by showing up, helped a lot of someones yesterday, dude. Way to go.
1: And there's something that I wanted to throw at you as an idea.
0: Okay.
1: I think I texted you about it, was to possibly have you and or Greg do Switch and you do the 7-song 30-second challenge.
0: Oh, yeah. So it's tough because I'm the only one that knows how to run the board. Believe it or not, there's some part of this labor that is actually skilled.
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0: 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Weather today, awfully nice. Enjoy it while it's happening. From now until when the clocks change, this is as good as it gets. Mostly sunny, getting up to a high of 79. Not too freaking sticky either. Tonight, clear, low 51. Currently 63, with a real feel of 65 at the KC Studios. 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There's a stall 44 westbound at Shrewsbury. Right lane is closed. It'll slow you down a little bit. There's a traffic signal issue messing with the program at 67 northbound past Glory Drive. All lanes are open, but like I said, it is slowing things down a little bit. Be prepared for that. There's a stalled vehicle, 70 eastbound to Bryan Road. The right shoulder is closed. All lanes are open. It's Motley Crue. Stable situation. We're KSHE.

0: 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Earlier today, I got this call from your friend of mine, Blowtorch Timmy.
1: If you could do one thing for me today, if you could play Bon Jovi's, I'll be there for you for my wife, because I got to take her in for some tests today, man.
0: Wait a second. Are you telling me that in one fell swoop, I get to do something nice for your wife, who we all know and love as she battles MS, and at the same time, I get to upset noted Bon Jovi despiser who has the show on all day long at work, Aerospace?
2: That wasn't very good.
0: Kevin? Well, that sounds like a win-win. To me.
1: I was going to throw that in there. I'll jump on that bag wagon with the Aerospace 7 thing, but you know, you can take all the credit if you wish.
0: I'll see what I can do. All right, man. Have a good one. Take care. Have a good one.
1: All right, man.
0: I'll talk to you soon.
1: All right. Rock on, AD.
0: Later, brother. First, though, we got to do a couple things. One, we got to make sure Aerospace Kevin is listening so we can really, really get under the skin of our favorite anti-Bon Jovite. Also, I got to give you the Alice Cooper code word to win your way to see him at the Steeple. We'll do all of it next.
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2: Snake.
1: I think I know who this is on line one. Fingers crossed, it's Aerospace Kevin. Aerospace Kevin, good morning. How are you today?
3: I'm doing good. How are you doing?
1: You were spoken about frequently and fondly yesterday at the Walk Out of the Darkness.
3: I was.
1: Yeah. People were just like, Aerospace Kevin is far and away the most quotable member of our little community.
3: That wasn't very good. You cannot do that.
1: Wait, there's more.
3: I have some debates about what you've talked about this morning.
1: Wait. There's also this one, the newest one, and the most brutal piece of honesty.
3: See ya, loser.
1: And then, I forgot about this, there's also your attitude toward traffic.
3: Get off my road. That's true. I forgot about that one myself.
1: You're a delight wrapped in a party, and it's always great to hear from you. What's going on, man?
3: I appreciate it. Well, I just want to say to Blowtorch Timmy, I hope everything goes okay with his wife, you know, and I can respect her liking the Judge Bunny. She likes that. That's cool. So you have my permission at 9 o'clock, because 9 o'clock is when I take my break, and I won't have to hear it.
1: Well, to set your anti-Bon Jovi tendencies aside.
3: All right. Well, other than that, I hope you have a good day. And as usual, see you, loser, and I'm going to leave you with a little bit of this.
1: No! There's one person and one person only that's allowed to call me from the Necessarium, and that's your friend and mine.
4: I would like to let you know, I have a small toilet.
1: Never again, Aerospace Kevin!
3: Well, I'm referencing mine with an extra, extra large toilet. Okay. All right, bro, you have a good day.
1: Later.
3: If you can. Bye-bye.
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1: 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If you're suffering from ED or PE, call them at 314-887-5999 is the number. For Blowtorch Timmy and his wife, Mrs. Blowtorch, who are in getting some tests today on Mrs. Blowtorch, who is bravely fighting her battle with MS. From your husband, Blowtorch Timmy, and from all of us, it is... Ha! Suck it, Aerospace Kevin. I'll be there for you. It's Bon Jovi. We're KSHE.

0: for aerospace, Kevin, but mostly for our friend Blowtorch Timmy and Mrs. Blowtorch Timmy as she's getting her test done as she continues to be an MS warrior. By the way, we're going to be catching up with her on that situation early part of next year as well during MS Awareness Month. In the meantime, though, your next chance to win your way and to see Foghat when you take on Craig Brain the Size of a Planet Rutledge directly ahead in the College of Rock and Roll Knowledge.
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14: Hey, Izzy, what's going on?
15: Well, Eddie, I've been a little busy with the kids getting ready to go back to school and all.
14: Well, wait a minute. What exactly is back to school?
15: Well, Eddie, that kind of means when the kids actually go back to school after a long summer.
14: Well, I never really did spend a lot of time in school, so I never got really excited about going back to school. I always hear about it. Doesn't sound all that great to me.
15: Yeah, I kind of remember it that way. I guess that's why you know how to throw such a good time.
14: That kind of why you know how to throw such a good curveball. Yeah, I did kind of trade in my books for some beers and some boogie.
15: Yeah, I hear you. But for most people, going back to school is an important time of the year. Time for us adults to have a little bit more fun.
14: I just like going back to has that ice cold beer, delicious eats, succulent shrimp. If you're 21 and in the mood and you want to get back to Fast Eddie's, come on over and hang out with me at Fast Eddie's Bon Air. I think we both made the right move. We're doing pretty good with beer and baseball.
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0: 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I think this might be our very own Magic Man, Paul from Tofu Band.
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0: What up, Paul from Tofu Band? By the way, stunningly excellent job at the Walk Out of the Darkness. You were on stage kicking ass, taking names, playing with High School Sander, a legion of bagpipers, and Shockwave got up on stage and started banging it out on the bass. Good job, man. We were highly entertained yesterday at the Walk Out of the Darkness. Thank you for providing the good times and volunteering your time.
2: Well, absolutely. I want to thank Bill from EAV for making us sound really good, and Black Veil Judy, I told her I'd bring my equipment, which you've seen, and it does an ample job, but I didn't realize how big this thing was going to be. And when she said, oh, I've got this area and I've got a guy coming, he says he's got equipment. I'm like, okay, what is this going to look like? I get there, there's a stage there, a huge stage.
0: Massive stage. Was that the biggest show you've ever played? Because there was about 3,000 people there yesterday.
2: Yes, by far the biggest show I've ever, I was on a high, and I had so much excitement and energy, and I saw High School Sander there. I said, hey, did you bring your guitar? No. He had his grandmother bring his guitar to him, and then Shockwave shows up with his bass, and he said, ladies and gentlemen, boys and girls, can I jump in with you? I said, jump on in, man. Let's make it a party. And then Sander talked to the bagpipe guys, and then they jumped up there, and all of a sudden, it was a big party, and it was a blast, man. And it was so much
0: and
2: fun.
0: And none of that was planned besides you going up and playing acoustic. You didn't know High School Sander was going to be joining you on stage. You didn't know Shockwave would bring his bass. And you didn't know that a bunch of bagpipers were going to show up and play Long Way to the Top if you want to rock and roll with you. And I got to tell you, man, it sounded like you guys have been doing that for years. I mean, this doesn't sound like the first time this has happened. It's kicking ass, man. It's awesome. The crowd was loving it too, as one would in that situation. It was an amazing job.
2: Song. I didn't know the chords to that song, and I had to pull it down to my iPad and have Sander show me how to play it. 2 minutes before we went on, I said, okay, I'm going to follow you. It's a blues riff and B. Watch me for the changes and try to keep up.
0: That's great.
2: I'm watching him and doing that, and it was great. And of course, Tim, he plays that song in his other band, so he had the percussion part down. And then when the bagpipers chimed in, I got goosebumps, dude. It was insane.
0: It was insane, and it becomes even more insane when you find out that none of it was planned, none of it was rehearsed, none of you were even supposed to be on that stage that day, and it is just, it was a magical thing watching the little community come together and rock the 3,000 person masses at Black Belt Judy's and American Foundation for Suicide Prevention's Walk Out of the Darkness yesterday. Thank you so much for doing it, bro.
2: I was delighted to do it. Thank you, Judy, for allowing us to do that, and hopefully we'll be invited back next year, and kudos to you for putting all this stuff together and all of us people together, and it was just a tribute to what you've done and bringing the community together and making friends, and I'm them. So thank you, AD, for opening the phone lines, opening your heart, and opening the community and getting us all involved.
0: Oh, shucks. I just had the goofy idea. Without you guys showing up and acting on it, it's nothing. So you rule, as does everyone else who was there yesterday. Big win for our little community.
2: Yes, sir. Thanks.
0: Let it roll.
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0: Speaking of big wins, your next chance to take on Craig Brain the size of a planet Rutledge in the College of Rock and Roll Knowledge happens now. 974-1111 to get in on the phones and take him on. For these tickets, go see Foghat. We'll do it right after Nirvana. We're KC.

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1: 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Aaron, good morning. You ready to take on Craig Brain, the size of a planet? Rutledge in this battle, Rockwitz, for these tickets, go see Fog Hat.
2: Absolutely.
1: All right. Craig, great to see you.
3: Yes.
1: You must now wait the other side of the door.
3: Bye-bye.
1: Eric, we have five rock and roll trivia questions. Get more right than Craig, you win. He gets more right than you, he wins. Ties go to the house as you play for these tickets to go see Fog Hat. Question number one. Which band do all these people have in common? Jimmy Page, John Paul Jones, John Bonham, and Robert Plant.
2: Led Zeppelin.
1: Question number two. Cold Gin was ironically sung by which band whose main singers and writers did not drink?
2: Kiss.
1: Question number three. Which musician played keyboards for the Doors?
2: I don't know that one.
1: Question number four is, of course, a dramatic reading of rock lyrics. I like it, and I know you like it too, the way that I want to. I've got to have you. Oh, yes, I do. You know I never stay out late. You know that I can hardly wait just to see you. And I know you cannot wait to see me too. I've got to touch you, are the lyrics to which KC song?
2: Oh, that's Boston. Smoking.
1: And finally, question number five. Question number five, the masterclass question. You get this one right, we're all going to be very, very impressed. Which album contains The Caves of Altamira, Don't Take Me Alive, and Kid Charlemagne?
2: Come on. Power Slave.
1: Craig, come on back in here.
2: I'm not doing very good.
1: Our boy Eric did just okay, but it is a Monday, and I think some of these questions might have been a little bit difficult, quite frankly.
3: Oh, goody.
1: Good job, Eric. You got two out of a potential five, right? I'm calling that a win on a Monday morning. Let's see how Craig does.
3: All right.
1: I mean, I'm not calling it a win technically. I'm just, you know, personal win for Eric. He hasn't beaten you
3: chalk
1: yet.
3: Chalk it up.
1: Yeah, chalk it up. Yeah, yeah.
3: Something
1: yeah.
3: to build on.
2: Yeah, but I worked all night. So.
1: That's to say. Okay. Yeah, yeah.
3: You're good enough. You're smart enough. And gosh darn it, people like you.
1: Question number one. Jimmy Page, John Paul Jones, John Bonham, and Robert Plant all have which band in common?
3: Led Zeppelin.
1: You are both correct. Scores are tied at 1-1. Question number two. The song Cold Gin was ironically sung by which band whose main singers and writers did not drink alcohol?
3: Oh, gosh. Cold Gin. Let's say the Mormon Tabernacle Choir.
1: It is not. As it turns out, the Mormon Tabernacle Choir. I was looking for Kiss. Just yeah. like that. Eric, you're ahead 2-1. Question number three. The Bourbon Tabernacle Choir. Question number three. Which musician played keyboards with the Doors?
3: Ray Manzarek.
1: Ray Manzarek is correct, and just like that, the scores are tied up 2-2. This is a very, very interesting race here.
3: Sure.
1: Question number four is, of course, a dramatic reading of rock lyrics.
4: I like it. And I know you like it too. The way that I want to, I've got to have you. Oh, yes, I do. You know I never, never, ever stay out late. You know that I can hardly wait just to see you. And I know that you cannot wait to see me too. I've got to touch you.
1: Are the lyrics to which KC song?
3: And 80, Talk Dirty to Me.
1: Ah, very good. And just like that, we pull ahead. 3-2. Question number five is, of course, the masterclass question. You get this one right, I'm going to be very, very impressed. The Caves of Altamira, Don't Take Me Alive, and Kid Charlemagne are all on which album?
3: Oh. No, I don't know. We'll say Black Sabbath. Black Sabbath.
1: It was not Black Sabbath. It was not Power Slave, as our friend Eric ascertained. It was, in fact, The Royal Scam by Steely Dan. Neither of you could have been more wrong. You could have tried to be more wrong, but you would not have succeeded in being more wrong. But it's a masterclass question for a reason. Hey, Eric, we're going to get you hooked up with something. You just have to do the talk of shame. I'm Eric, and I flunked out of the College of Rock and Roll Knowledge.
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1: But we love you anyway. You know I never ever stay out late. You know that I can hardly wait just to see you, and I know you cannot wait to see me, too. I've got to touch you. Oh, yes, I do. CeCe, pick up that guitar and speak to me. That would have been a giveaway. We're Cajun.

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0: KC95, it's the AD show. That is it for me. Thank you so much for hanging. Thank you for being a part of my KC Morning family. As always, the time that you and I spend together, it's the best part of the day. Be back tomorrow. We'll do it all over again. Thank you again to everybody that came out yesterday to the American Foundation for Suicide Prevention's Walk Out of the Darkness with our friend Black Belt Judy. And speaking of which, Final Vinyl is brought to you by T.R. Hughes Homes. Save up to 20 grand on moving ready homes. TRHughes.com for details. Been waiting to talk to this man all morning. Shockwave, you did an amazing job yesterday. You just jumped on stage unannounced. You brought your bass to the Walk Out of the Darkness, and you kicked ass on stage with Paul from Tofu Band and High School Sander and that whole big bunch of bagpipers that showed up for Long Way to the Top if you want to rock and roll.
1: Man, I did not know what to expect. I had called Judy and said, hey, I'm going to bring the bass down, and let's just fall where they may.
0: Yeah.
1: Next thing I know, we are up on stage. And the whole place is just rocking.
0: Dude, it sounded like
1: Judy, you did a fantastic job of taking the minions and putting them together in the one central united front.
0: I mean, I gotta tell you, man, it sounded like you guys have been playing together for years. I was like, I didn't know they were all gonna be together. And people were like, neither did they. I was like, no, really? You guys sounded great, dude. Way to go. But seeing as you are parking cars and at a rental facility and you're setting all the radios to Casey, what about we do a little bit of crosstown traffic on Final Vinyl?
1: That sounds like a winner to me, ladies and gentlemen, boys and girls, children of all ages. Thank you very much for coming out yesterday, supporting everybody to put that bad boy together. And just let everyone know, hey, somebody is listening. All you got to do is pick up the phone and call us.
0: 988.
1: There you go, AD. And with that, we're letting you out of here with crosstown traffic. With everybody saying, KC Rock, see ya.
0: Later, bro. Awesome job.
1: Thank you. Later.

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0: 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Starting this Thursday, Rocktober 1st. 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

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It's KHD95, and hello, it's Larry. I'll be with you all the way until 2 o'clock. We have all sorts of fantastic things to get to, including every hour you could win Alice Cooper tickets. We're going to give you an opportunity to see him on November 10th at Stiefel Theater by listening every hour at 9 a.m. until 5 p.m. Monday through Friday, and get that Alice Cooper keyword. And so if you missed it earlier, it's Attic, A-T-T-I-C. Good luck.

Sweet Child of Mine, Guns N' Roses. 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Carrot Top is out of the hospital following treatment for a suicide attempt on September 18th. And so one of his reps confirmed that the 61-year-old was released on Saturday. Obviously, he and his family, they're all asking for privacy at this time. But fans had a lot of outpouring. You know, I don't really know what exactly is going on with Carrot Top, but I think he's a pretty loved comedian all these years. I know he's also been the butt of a lot of jokes in the industry too, but he's tried to change some things and hopefully get back on top. Now, the hospitalization comes after a contentious civil lawsuit. So Carrot Top's lawyers accuse Brian Evans of trying to extort their client for a large payout. I guess there's some sort of pretty risque things involved with this. And Evans claims he opened up for the comedian's Las Vegas show. Lawyers alleged that Evans threatened to expose embarrassing information, false allegations, and salacious material. So not sure if everything is correlated, but you kind of think it is. You know what I mean? Somebody's messing with you like that. So hopefully things will work out. But glad to report Carrot Top is alive. It sounds like he's back home.

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Marvel Studios dominated the box office weekend. Avengers Endgame took in $26 million domestically as its return. It even beat out the $25.5 million grossed last year by the 20th anniversary re-release of Star Wars Episode III, Revenge of the Sith. And I guess this latest theatrical runs brings the lifetime total for Avengers Endgame to $884 million and $2.8 billion worldwide. Outstanding. And so Resident Evil took second place at primetime. That one took third place. That's that new Robert Pattinson doing Chris Hansen kind of to catch a predator, that movie. And then Heart of the Beast with Brad Pitt and that dog took on the number four spot for the best weekend openers.

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3: And it is billion, B-I-L-L-I-O-N. 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
2: 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No bet fees ever with the world's largest sports book. Now at your fingertips in Illinois and Missouri. So the 2026 MLB playoff bracket is officially set for all 12 postseason teams. The regular season wrapped up on Sunday, and the four wild card series begins tomorrow. Now, the Rays held off the Yankees to win the AL East, the American League's best record, and buy straight to the ALDS. And then the Guardians squeaked past the White Sox to earn the AL Central title and the other buy. And now the AL West champion Astros will open the wild card series against the number 6 seeded Guardians, and the number 4 seed Yankees will face their division rivals, the number 5 Red Sox. So the Brewers and the champions Dodgers, they both earned buys out of the NL Central and NL West respectively, and the NL East champions, the Braves, will face off against the number 6 seeded Phillies, and the Phillies will barely hang on to their berth during the ugly final week. And so the number 4 seeded Padres will host the number 5 Cubs in the second wild card series. Lots of numbers and a lot of stuff being thrown at you. Hope you could keep up. And that's your sports.
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4: Today's newest member is Sarah Jolly of Potosi. And KC is very special to Sarah. She says she and her husband became avid listeners when he was diagnosed with cancer. And they spent a lot of hours in the doctor's offices. And they tune in for their favorite segments like the Rock and Roll College of Knowledge. When the doctor's visits ended, they never stopped listening to KC. That's kind of cool. And she and her husband, they've been married 31 years. They got two grown kids, one of whom is a competition bowler. Outstanding. Well, Sarah Jolly, to you and your husband, welcome officially to the Real Rock Army.

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Night Ranger, Sister Christian. It's KC95. I had a pretty good weekend. I hope you did too. I went to a new place on Friday with my girlfriends. We went to Scarlett's Wine Bar in the Central West End. Great spot if you want to find like a nice date night to take somebody, or you got a pack of ladies that like to get dressed up and go and have pretty decently priced delicious food. It was high end, but it was actually well priced. So I was impressed by that. It's called Scarlett's in the Central West End. And then Saturday, my band played at Sky Music Lounge. Thanks to everybody who came out there. And I put out my Halloween decorations on Saturday morning. And then yesterday, the best news of all, I slept in until about 10 a.m., which hasn't happened in years. Really, really excited about that. Honestly, still kind of recovering for it. Slept most of the day yesterday. Felt good, man. Here's Joe Walsh, Rocky Mountain Way. This is KC.

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2: 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Well, I got to see Hart last time they were here at the Fox. It was excellent. And I hope they still have more time to come through, at least one or the other, or both in different times. That'd be fine. We'll take the Wilson sisters any place we can get them, anytime we can get them. And so here comes a double pack of Hart for the Snack Pack.

0: 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Starting this Thursday, Rocktober 1st. 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Monday through Saturday. We're putting the spotlight on a different real rock artist every day, except Sundays. 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
3: I'm John Hewlett, and here's your Rock History Report for September 28th. On this day in 1974, Bad Company went to number one on the U.S. album chart with their self-titled debut album. Paul Rogers and Simon Kirk had come out of Free, while Mick Ralphs had played guitar with Mott the Hoople, and Boz Burrell was bass player for King Crimson before the group formed in 1973. They produced six albums together before disbanding in 1983. And on this day in 2019, Metallica canceled their forthcoming tour to allow frontman James Hetfield to enter rehab. In a statement, band members Lars Ulrich, Kirk Hammett, and Robert Trujillo said, "As most of you probably know, our brother James has been struggling with addiction on and off for many years. He has now, unfortunately, had to re-enter a treatment program to work on his recovery again." And that's this day in rock history for September 28th on KC95.
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Alice in Chains Wood. This is KC95. So for the second time in just over a week, AC/DC, they have been forced to cancel a show because of the weather. So this time they were out in East Rutherford, New Jersey on Friday, just across the Hudson River from New York City. And they had to cancel because severe wind warnings, that nor'easter that approached, and as you saw, some of the flooding that happened. And so now AC/DC has had to reschedule for this upcoming Friday. So hopefully they get that in, because their power-up tour, I guess, is going to Philadelphia on Tuesday. So luckily they were able to kind of redirect. But man, it's a lot of damage out there from what I saw. And AC/DC getting hit every which way by Mother Nature.

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But you have Barry Bostwick, who played Brad Majors, Nell Campbell, who played Columbia, and Patricia Quinn, who played Magenta. They're all going to be on stage, and especially with Tim Curry passing away a month ago, I bet it's going to be a bittersweet one, and they're going to do a really fantastic tour to him. Here's Led Zeppelin, Kashmir.

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Leonard Skinner on KC95. Hey, don't forget, every hour, top of the hour, be listening for that Alice Cooper keyword, because we want to give you free tickets to go see Alice November 10th at Stiefel Theater. And you'll hear this.

Nirvana got an MTV VMA Vanguard Award last night as the VMAs were on. And it was cool to see Dave Grohl and Chris Novoselic and Pat Smear up there taking it all in. Chris was the only one who spoke, which I thought was good because he doesn't really get as much limelight as Pat and Dave do. You know, Foo Fighters are out and about and getting interviewed and making fun social videos. And Chris Novoselic, he still does some music, I think. And he's also an activist and he's lovely. So happy to hear what he had to say. He had nice things to say about Kurt Cobain. And Nirvana graciously accepted the Vanguard Award last night at the VMAs. How nice is that? Here's

0: Live is sending you to see Alice Cooper on the Alice's Attic Tour at Stiefel Theater on November 10th. 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
26: Some time for the month of September. All right, we are going to go back to Alice in Chains' first record, Facelift. And this was the first track off of that record. And it's a cool one to hear because this essentially was the first thing that people digested when they bought that record. And it's called We Die Young. I'm Lauren. I'll be back with you tomorrow at 10 a.m. right back here. Tim Virgin is next. Have a great rest of your Monday, St. Louis. See ya.

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0: It's back and louder than ever. Rocktober on KC95. Starting this Thursday, Rocktober 1st. All month long. Monday through Saturday. We're putting the spotlight on a different real rock artist every day. Except Sundays. 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
3: I'm John Hewlett, and here's your rock history report for September 28th. On this day in 1974, Bad Company went to number one on the U.S. album chart with their self-titled debut album. Paul Rogers and Simon Kirk had come out of Free, while Mick Ralphs had played guitar with Mott the Hoople, and Boz Burrell was bass player for King Crimson before the group formed in 1973. They produced six albums together before disbanding in 1983. And on this day in 2019, Metallica canceled their forthcoming tour to allow frontman James Hetfield to enter rehab. In a statement, band members Lars Ulrich, Kirk Hammett, and Robert Trujillo said, "As most of you probably know, our brother James has been struggling with addiction on and off for many years. He has now, unfortunately, had to re-enter a treatment program to work on his recovery again." And that's this day in rock history for September 28th on KC95.
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18: 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Tonight, getting down, low to about 58. Tomorrow, sunny, high 82. That's your KC Weather.
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0: So if you missed the Alice Cooper keyword at the top of the hour, it was nightmare, nightmare. Get that to the KC app, and hopefully you'll be on your way to grab tickets to go see him on November 10th. What's going on? Tim Virgin, happy Monday. Let's do it.
1: 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Oh, good morning, Mr. Tyler. Going down.
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Also, Sammy Hagar wrapping up his Best of All World shows in Vegas. Last one was Saturday night, so he's going to take a little step away from the Van Halen stuff, he says. He's going to focus on Sammy stuff, so probably take a little break, and when he does come back, you're just going to hear Sammy stuff, which is beautiful. He dedicated all this to the Van Hagar era, but now he's going to focus on him. So there you go. 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

couple days away from Rocktober. Woo! You know how it works here in Casey. We feature an artist today. Your chance to win tickets this year. Grand in cash. And tickets to go see Metallica at Arrowhead. So, not too bad. Couple days away. We'll get started with Rocktober here on Casey.

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1: 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Today we welcome Sarah Jolly from Potosi, Missouri, to the Real Rock Army. Casey became pretty special to Sarah and her husband during the cancer battle that she had. They spent a lot of time in doctor's offices listening together. That's beautiful, especially to the Rock and Roll College of Knowledge. Look at that AD. And when the appointments finally ended, Casey stayed on. We love you for that. We're so glad you made it through that. Sarah and her husband have been married 31 years, have two grown kids, and one of them is even a competitive bowler. Look at that. Look at that. Good luck to all of you. And our prayers are with you, Sarah. We're glad you made it through that. So welcome to the KC Real Rock Army. Anybody else wants to be a part of it, KC95.com. Woo, ran out of air.

know the VMAs are still around from MTV? Is MTV around? No. Are the VMAs still around? Yes. Is it relevant? Who knows? People Magazine love it. Nirvana took home the 2026 Video Vanguard Award, which is the highest honor at a VMA. And there you go. Like I said, I didn't even know MTV was still around. So, it's Kishi.

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3: 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Chuck's Boots, Fenton, and St. Peter's. What's going on? It's Virgin. Celebrating one of the greatest guitar players of all time, born in 1954 on this day, Mr. George Lynch of Lynch Mob and Dawkins. One of those guitar players where when you hear just about 5 seconds of his playing, you know exactly who it is. George grew up in California and eventually hooked up with Don Dawkins. And by the 80s, Dawkins had become one of the best guitar bands coming off the Sunset Strip. And In My Dreams from 85's Under Lock and Key is the perfect example. Great harmonies, huge chorus, and then Lynch gets his chance to absolutely tear it up. And boy, did he. That guy even went on to form his own band, Lynch Mob. But that Dawkins run with George, Don, Jeff, and Mick, well, that was something special. So let's do something from that. In My Dreams, Dawkins, happy birthday, George Lynch. And this is Virgin's Vinyl on Real Rock Radio, KSHE.

0: Dawkins. Jory's Lynch, happy birthday. It's KC95, Tim Virgin, and Lance Hildebrand. How's everybody? Happy Monday, everybody. How's everything going, Lance?
1: Going okay as far as, you know, Mondays are concerned. Yeah, it's a low bar.
0: Yep, low bar. Oh, by the way, all this week, Alice Cooper tickets. Just listen at the tops of the hour for the keyword. This hour was STL. It's not really a word. It's letters, but STL. Get that in to the KC app. And hopefully you'll be on your way, because each and every hour is one step closer to grabbing those tickets to see him when he comes to town here in a couple weeks.
2: KC traffic.
0: November.
1: Which right? Isn't far away now.
0: No, it's not. Mm-mm. Come on, dude. We're pumpkin spice latte. Full drive right now. Which I got to start figuring out where I want to go. I haven't gone to Herman yet. I got to do the German Fest thing.
1: Mm-hmm.
0: Is that going? Does that go on like all through?
1: I don't know.
0: I gotta look it up.
1: Dates are.
0: I'm gonna ask my buddy Jason. He lives out there. Well, Joe, what's going on the roads? How's everything?
1: Traffic's bright.
0: I'm so all over the place on a Monday.
1: It's okay.
0: It just made me, the pumpkin spice latte thing made me think German Fest and pumpkin stuff.
1: Oh,
0: yep.
1: I'm
0: haunted totally, houses.
1: I'm down with you. I'm down with it. 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Let's start to the south. We're kind of off the pace there on southbound 55, coming through, through Butler Hill on your way down toward Merrimack Bottom. That's pretty slow there on southbound 55. It starts to kind of sort itself out on your way down toward 141. Now, 141 southbound, we've got a problem in the Fenton area. A crash between 30 and 21 on southbound 141. It's near Fiedler. A lot of flashing lights there. 6440 westbound slows near Kings Highway out past McCausland. We had a stall on 141 southbound near Olive. A westbound on 70. Up until a little while ago, they had the three left lanes blocked with a debris spill on westbound 70 before Cave Springs. They've gotten those lanes opened, I would say, as of the last 15 minutes or so. So all lanes are back open. So we're in thin out mode on westbound 70, but a lot of drivers opted for 370. That's really busy out toward 141 and the Discovery Bridge on 370 westbound. And roadwork's got you slow. Illinois side, 255 southbound, moving down toward Horseshoe Lake Road. I'm Lance Hildebrand. That's your KC traffic.
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4: I'm John Hewlett, and here's your rock history report for September 28th. On this day in 1974, Bad Company went to number one on the U.S. album chart with their self-titled debut album. Paul Rogers and Simon Kirk had come out of Free, while Mick Ralphs had played guitar with Mott the Hoople, and Boz Burrell was bass player for King Crimson before the group formed in 1973. They produced six albums together before disbanding in 1983. And on this day in 2019, Metallica canceled their forthcoming tour to allow frontman James Hetfield to enter rehab. In a statement, band members Lars Ulrich, Kirk Hammett, and Robert Trujillo said, "As most of you probably know, our brother James has been struggling with addiction on and off for many years. He has now, unfortunately, had to re-enter a treatment program to work on his recovery again." And that's This Day in Rock History for September 28th on KC95.
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8: Hey, Izzy, what's going on?
9: Well, Eddie, I've been a little busy with the kids getting ready to go back to school and all.
8: Well, wait a minute. What exactly is back to school?
9: Well, Eddie, that's kind of means when the kids actually go back to school after a long summer.
8: Well, I never really did spend a lot of time in school, so I never got really excited about going back to school. I always hear about it. Doesn't sound all that great to me.
9: Yeah, I kind of remember it that way. I guess that's why you know how to throw such a good time.
8: That kind of why you know how to throw such a good curveball. Yeah, I did kind of trade in my books for some beers and some boogie.
9: Hey, I hear you. But for most people, going back to school is an important time of the year. Time for us adults to have a little bit more fun.
8: I just like going back to Fast Eddie. Ice cold beer, delicious eats, succulent shrimp. If you're 21 and in the mood and you want to get back to Fast Eddie, come on over and hang out with me at Fast Eddie's Bon Air. I think we both made the right move. We're doing pretty good with beer and baseball.
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0: 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Tonight, getting down, low to about 58. Tomorrow, sunny, high 82. That's your KC Weather.
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today is September 28th, October 1st, just around the corner, which means Rocktober kicks off each and every day. We're going to feature another band, and that band, you're going to tap the track. And if you tap the track just enough, you may be able to win $1,000 in each and every week. Maybe win Metallica tickets. I know we're crazy. Rocktober is a partycation.

0: talking about it, but I just want you guys to keep knowing that Rocktober is just around the corner. And Rocktober at KC means each and every day we kind of feature another band all the way through the month of October. Rocktober. Give you a chance to win some cool stuff, like the grand prize winner is going to take home $1,000 because you're going to tap tracks all day long, and weekly Metallica tickets. So get ready for that. It's going to be fun times starting in a couple days as we kick off Rocktober here at the one and only KC.
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2: 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We still got slow going on 370 westbound, heading out toward 141 and the Discovery Bridge. That got busy when drivers were looking for an alternate to westbound 70, which is still pretty slow, moving out through 94 and Zumbel. On 6440 westbound, you're going to slow near Kings Highway up past McCausland. Northbound 270 on the exit to Gravoy, a crash reported. Southbound 141, they're trying to clear up that crash between Highway 30 and 21. It's down by Fiedler Lane on southbound 141, and it's still slow on southbound 255 because of road work on your way down toward Horseshoe Lake Road. I'm Lance Hildebrand. That's your KC Traffic.
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2: What on, Tim Virgin, as we do the Monday edition. We'll kick it off with Escape off Ride the Lightning, a song James Hetfield has made it very clear over the years he is not exactly a fan of. But we're going to dig into that one. Then, one of my favorites off Master of Puppets, Welcome Home Sanitarium. So let's do it. Mandatory Metallica is on Real Rock Radio, KSHE.

0: Tim Virgin. Speaking of Metallica, I will not be here Thursday and Friday for the known fact that I'm hopping on a plane to see the very first Metallica Spear show. Thursday night, I will report to you, tell you how it is, because it will be pretty awesome. I'm very blessed to be going, and I will, like I said, before you guys spend a ton of money, maybe I can give you a little insight. It's going to be good no matter what. We both know that, so I'll be very excited to talk to you guys when I get back and kind of tell you all about it. Let's check in with Lance. Hold on.
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2: 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On southbound 270 after Highway 70, there's an accident in the two left lanes there going southbound. So you got a jam going southbound and the northbound drivers all clogged up looking at that on the way by, and they're trying to clear that up right now. 6440 westbound is going to slow near Kings Highway out past McCausland. 44 westbound on the exit to Shrewsbury. We had an accident there. They did clear up the crash on 141 southbound near Fiedler in between 30 and 21 on southbound 141, and it's still a little slow moving down toward Horseshoe Lake Road because of road work. That's on southbound 255 on the Illinois side. I'm Lance Hildebrand. That's your KC traffic.
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0: All right, race week is here. 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
0: 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Tonight, getting down, low to about 58. Tomorrow, sunny, high 82. That's your KC Weather.
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already lost my survivor pool. I'm out for the whole year. So, just watch Monday Night Football tonight, Bears, Eagles, and just be like, doesn't matter. Really doesn't matter. I'm out already.

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0: 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Either way, get them in. The more you get in, the closer you are to go getting to see the man himself, Mr. Alice Cooper, who will be up next, by the way, up here at 6 o'clock. 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
2: 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Look out for an accident there. Still slowing about the Science Center on westbound 6440 on your way out toward McCausland. Looks like they cleared up that crash we had on the 44 westbound exit to Shrewsbury. On the Illinois side, it's still a little slow because of that road work as you move down toward Horseshoe Lake Road on southbound 255. I'm Lance Hildebrand. That's your KSHE traffic.
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0: Monday night. 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
0: 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Tonight, getting down, low to about 58. Tomorrow, sunny, high 82. That's your KC Weather.
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Laboriel Jr. Do you know who Abe is? Abe is the drummer in the Paul McCartney band, but now is the drummer in Pearl Jam. Well, at least he was over the weekend at the Ohana Festival. Will he continue to be? Who knows? But right now, that's the guy. He did a hell of a job over the weekend. And I'll see you guys tomorrow. Do it all over again at 2 o'clock. It's Kishi.

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Brown & Brown.

0: It's time once again to escape to another world where The Rock is always just right. And your seasoned host is never short on stories to share. So sit back and immerse yourself in a Monday edition of Alice's Attic with Alice Cooper.
1: Welcome to Alice's Attic on Monday, September 28th. Today is apparently National Drink Beer Day. I used to celebrate that every day in the 70s, but I haven't touched a beer since 1983. And I don't miss it. I can't even remember what beer tastes like. Isn't that weird? Anyway, let's get on with the show. Coming up is a Cooper's Countdown from 1978, a listener email from one crazy listener, and the Stan Rock with Ziggy Stardust. But now let's get to the music.
0: Alice's Attic with Alice Cooper.

Tonight takes its time, but the shack outside the games. And you know what I'm talking about. Just let me know if you wanna go to that home out on the range. They got a lot of nice girls.

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3: I'm John Hewlett, and here's your rock history report for September 28th. On this day in 1974, Bad Company went to number one on the U.S. album chart with their self-titled debut album. Paul Rogers and Simon Kirk had come out of Free, while Mick Ralphs had played guitar with Mott the Hoople, and Boz Burrell was bass player for King Crimson before the group formed in 1973. They produced six albums together before disbanding in 1983. And on this day in 2019, Metallica canceled their forthcoming tour to allow frontman James Hetfield to enter rehab. In a statement, band members Lars Ulrich, Kirk Hammett, and Robert Trujillo said, "As most of you probably know, our brother James has been struggling with addiction on and off for many years. He has now, unfortunately, had to re-enter a treatment program to work on his recovery again." And that's this day in rock history for September 28th on KC95.
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0: Every week, Cooper's Countdown is heard on great radio stations like this one. What do you got for us, Coop?
1: The date was September 28, 1978. One of my best buddies, Keith Moon, had just died in London. The Grateful Dead played a historic concert at the Great Pyramids in Egypt, and I was in the midst of writing From the Inside with Bernie Taupin. And the charts looked like this. Starting off at number 5, Styx continued their reign with Blue Collar Man. At number 4, Foreigner cracked the top 5 with a song about being in love and being drunk, Double Vision. Number 3, Slot Goes to the Stones, with a song that Keith Richards said was his favorite in the whole catalog, Beast of Burden. At number 2, The Who, with the last song they recorded with Keith Moon before his death, Who Are You? And number 1 on this day in 1978 was recorded in a basement in Boston with a staggering amount of guitar overdubs. Of course, it's Boston with Don't.

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1: Hi, Alice. Did you ever feel like people were copying your style in the 70s? It must have been strange to see all the glam bands suddenly putting on makeup and do what you had been doing for years. You are the originator, and we love you for it, Debbie. Yeah, Debbie, you know what it was. We opened a can of worms there. I get that all the time, and it's true, you know. But we opened that can of worms hoping that there would be a movement like there was. It worked. Anything that's original, let it loose. Let it have its day. See if it works. Well, if you are copying my style, take a photo and send it to Alice at alicesattic.com so we can put it in the voodoo machine and you will probably have cramps for a year. I'll be right back with This Day in Rock, so stay right there.
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33: At Carnegie Hall in New York City, David Bowie played on his first American tour as Ziggy Stardust and the Spiders from Mars. He had played Cleveland a week before for his American debut at the Music Hall. The following night, Memphis, and then New York. The guest list included Truman Capote, Todd Rundgren, Andy Warhol, Tony Perkins, and the newly formed New York Dolls. Every ticket was sold. So how about Ziggy Stardust from Bowie?

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